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4: This

0: Dudley Borough Council's issued a warning about donating money to crowdfunding campaigns after being made aware of fake fundraising pages claiming to raise money for those affected by the Stourbridge wildfires. The authorities asked locals to be cautious when sharing or donating to online appeals and advised them against donating at all right now. 19 homes in the town were destroyed earlier this week. At least one student is amongst five people who've been shot in an attack at a US university. Police believe that multiple shooters were involved in the incident at Virginia State. The campus went into lockdown early this morning. Patients in need of physiotherapy are not getting the quality of care they deserve. That's the warning from the Physiotherapists Union amid rising concerns about cuts to National Health Services. In football, Inter Milan have confirmed the signing of England defender Jed Spence from Tottenham on a five-year deal. The Italian champions have not yet disclosed the fee. And Great Britain's men have won gold in the 4x100 metres relay at the European Athletics Championships in Birmingham. That's the latest from Radio News Hub. I'm John Collins.
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0: Sunday will be rather cloudy with showery light rain across Scotland and Northern Ireland, dry elsewhere with warm spells of hazy sunshine, feeling pleasant for many with light winds and a high of 25 degrees Celsius.
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0: A return to home plan has been put in place for residents affected by the wildfires in Stourbridge, as emergency services now say the blaze there is under control. West Midlands Fire Service declared a major incident on Thursday as a wildfire spread across more than 500 acres and destroyed 19 homes in the town. It was one of several blazes to ravage through the UK this week as temperatures soared and the hottest day of the year was recorded. The Prime Minister, Andy Burnham, has described the death of academic Jason Arday as a tragedy on so many levels. The professor was pronounced dead after emergency services were called to an address in South London. He'd resigned from Cambridge University amid allegations of plagiarism, which he denied. A crowd made up of hundreds of Bonnie Tyler's friends and fans burst into applause as her coffin was driven home to where she grew up in Swansea today. The singer died in July at the age of 75. And Golden Girl Amy Hunt has a third gold medal at the European Athletics Championships in Birmingham after being part of a victorious women's relay team. That's the latest from Radio News Hub. I'm John Collins.
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0: Sunday will be rather cloudy with showery light rain across Scotland and Northern Ireland, dry elsewhere with warm spells of hazy sunshine, feeling pleasant for many with light winds and a high of 25 degrees Celsius.
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0: Dudley Borough Council's issued a warning about donating money to crowdfunding campaigns after being made aware of fake fundraising pages claiming to raise money for those affected by the Stourbridge wildfires. The authorities asked locals to be cautious when sharing or donating to online appeals and advised them against donating at all right now. 19 homes in the town were destroyed earlier this week. At least one student is amongst five people who've been shot in an attack at a US university. Police believe that multiple shooters were involved in the incident at Virginia State. The campus went into lockdown early this morning. Patients in need of physiotherapy are not getting the quality of care they deserve. That's the warning from the Physiotherapists Union amid rising concerns about cuts to National Health Services. In football, Inter Milan have confirmed the signing of England defender Jed Spence from Tottenham on a five-year deal. The Italian champions have not yet disclosed the fee. And Great Britain's men have won gold in the 4x100 metres relay at the European Athletics Championships in Birmingham. That's the latest from Radio News Hub. I'm John Collins.
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0: Sunday will be rather cloudy with showery light rain across Scotland and Northern Ireland, dry elsewhere with warm spells of hazy sunshine, feeling pleasant for many with light winds and a high of 25 degrees Celsius.
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0: A return to home plan has been put in place for residents affected by the wildfires in Stourbridge, as emergency services now say the blaze there is under control. West Midlands Fire Service declared a major incident on Thursday as a wildfire spread across more than 500 acres and destroyed 19 homes in the town. It was one of several blazes to ravage through the UK this week as temperatures soared and the hottest day of the year was recorded. The Prime Minister, Andy Burnham, has described the death of academic Jason Arday as a tragedy on so many levels. The professor was pronounced dead after emergency services were called to an address in South London. He'd resigned from Cambridge University amid allegations of plagiarism, which he denied. A crowd made up of hundreds of Bonnie Tyler's friends and fans burst into applause as her coffin was driven home to where she grew up in Swansea today. The singer died in July at the age of 75. And golden girl Amy Hunt has a third gold medal at the European Athletics Championships in Birmingham after being part of the victorious women's relay team. That's the latest from Radio News Hub. I'm John Collins.
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3: Hey!

0: Sunday will be rather cloudy with showery light rain across Scotland and Northern Ireland, dry elsewhere with warm spells of hazy sunshine, feeling pleasant for many with light winds and a high of 25 degrees Celsius.
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It was different in many ways, and so were those who did the fighting. In World War II, the average age of the combat soldier was 26. In Vietnam, he was 19. In Vietnam, he was 19.

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try to the top. I've been out of shape, taking out the box. I'm an astronaut. I blasted off the planet, rock that caused catastrophe, and it matters more because I had it. Now I had, I thought about wreaking havoc on an opposition. Kind of shocking, they want a static with precision. I'm automatic, quarterback. I ain't talking second packet. Pack it up, I don't panic. Batter up, who the best?

0: Reform UK says it would cut £50 billion from the welfare bill, with almost 3 million people seeing disability and sickness payments reduced or withdrawn. Treasury spokesman Robert Jenrick says the plans would abolish PIP and the health element of universal credit for working-age adults. Police in Virginia have arrested a 19-year-old man after a shooting at Virginia State University left 5 people wounded. Cameron Harris was found hiding in a dormitory closet and is facing 8 felony charges, including malicious wounding and using a firearm in a felony. Premier League holders Arsenal take on FA Cup champions Manchester City later at Cardiff's Millennium Stadium, with the Community Shield up for grabs. Gunners boss Mikel Arteta says he's looking forward to it.
1: I sense a really good energy around the place, all the internationals are back, and we can't wait to start competing.
0: And hundreds of Bonnie Tyler's friends and fans have gathered in Mumbles, Swansea to pay tribute to the singer. As her coffin was driven through the streets, the crowd broke into a rendition of her hit Total Eclipse of the Heart. From Radio News Hub, I'm Ben Monte.
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0: A rather grey start with outbreaks of rain across Scotland and Northern Ireland, largely dry for England and Wales, with spells of hazy sunshine developing. Feeling warm in the south, highs of 26 degrees.
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4: This

0: Reform UK is promising the biggest shake-up of the welfare system in a generation, claiming it could save £50 billion. Robert Jenrick says almost 3 million existing claimants would have their payments modified or withdrawn following reassessment. Andy Burnham is entering the second week of his UK tour, with ending rough sleeping and tackling environmental vandalism among his priorities. The Prime Minister says communities have been let down by Westminster for too long. He'll also spend time at Number 10 North as he gathers views from people and businesses around the country ahead of a planned 10-year strategy for Britain. This season's first piece of silverware is up for grabs later when Premier League winners Arsenal take on FA Cup champions Manchester City in the Community Shield. Mikel Arteta says his players are hungry for the win.
1: It's a trophy that we can have because we earned it last year through winning the Premier League.
0: And Ariana Grande has thanked fans for their overwhelming support as she began a 10-night residency at London's O2. From Radio News Hub, I'm Ben Monsey.
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0: A rather grey start with outbreaks of rain across Scotland and Northern Ireland, largely dry for England and Wales, with spells of hazy sunshine developing, feeling warm in the south, highs of 26 degrees.
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2: I was distracted and in traffic. I didn't feel it when the earthquake happened, but it really got me thinking. Were you out drinking? Were you in the living room chilling, watching television? It's been a year now. Think I figured out how to let you go and let communication die out. I know, you know, we know you weren't down for forever and it's fine. I know, you know, we weren't meant for each other and it's fine. But if the world was ending, you'd come over, right? You'd come over and you'd stay the night.

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Right. 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

0: If the world was ending, you come over right.
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It's your love I'm lost in. Your love I'm lost in. Your love I'm lost in. And I'm tired of being so exhausted. Your love I'm lost in. Your love I'm lost in. Your love I'm lost in. Even

0: Reform UK will set out plans tomorrow to cut the welfare bill. Matthew Dudley has more.
1: Reform UK says a government led by the party would cut £50 billion from the welfare bill, with almost 3 million people having disability and sickness payments changed or withdrawn. Treasury spokesman Robert Jenrick says the plans would be the biggest shakeup of the welfare state in a generation.
0: Five people have been injured in a shooting at Virginia State University in the US, with one suffering critical injuries. Police have arrested 19-year-old Cameron Harris, who they say was found hiding in a dormitory. Prime Minister Andy Burnham is continuing his summer tour of the UK, focusing on issues he says have been ignored by Westminster for too long. This week, he'll look at tackling rough sleeping and fly tipping, while also visiting Number 10 North a month after it was established. And hundreds of Bonnie Tyler's friends and fans have gathered in Mumbles, Swansea to pay tribute to the singer. As her coffin was driven through the streets, the crowd broke into a rendition of her hit Total Eclipse of the Heart. From Radio News Hub, I'm Ben Monte.
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3: 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Hey!

0: A rather grey start with outbreaks of rain across Scotland and Northern Ireland, largely dry for England and Wales, with spells of hazy sunshine developing, feeling warm in the south, highs of 26 degrees.
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0: The Reform UK government would abolish PIP payments and cut other benefits, according to planned reforms due to be announced tomorrow. Matthew Dudley has the details.
1: Reform UK has outlined plans to save £50 billion from welfare, warning that almost 3 million existing claimants could see their payments reduced or stopped. Robert Jenrick says the proposals would introduce a new health security allowance for people who are seriously ill, while support for less severe conditions would change.
0: Police in Virginia have arrested a 19-year-old man after a shooting at Virginia State University left five people wounded. Cameron Harris was found hiding in a dormitory closet and is facing eight felony charges, including malicious wounding and using a firearm in a felony. In the football, this season's first piece of silverware is up for grabs later when Premier League winners Arsenal take on FA Cup champions Manchester City in the Community Shield. And Ariana Grande has thanked fans for their overwhelming support as she began a 10-night residency at London's O2. From Radio News Hub, I'm Ben Monsey.
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0: A rather grey start with outbreaks of rain across Scotland and Northern Ireland, largely dry for England and Wales, with spells of hazy sunshine developing, feeling warm in the south, highs of 26 degrees.
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2: Of all the saddest words that I have ever heard, the saddest is the story told me by a bird. He had spent about an hour a-chattin' with a...

0: you in an onion patch, an onion patch, an onion patch. I'm a lonely little petunia in an onion patch, and all I do is cry all day. Boo, boo. The air's so strong it takes my breath away.
1: You.
0: I'm a lonely little petunia in an onion patch. Oh, won't you come and play with me? Who put me in this bed? I'll bet his face is red. I call him down with every teardrop that I shed. If I only had him here,

I'm a lonely little petunia in an onion patch, an onion patch, an onion patch. I'm a lonely little petunia in an onion patch, and all I

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0: 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My nerves begin to crack each time I see a track made by a kitty with a stripe right down his back. If he'd ever stop by me, I think I'd rather be a dead petunia, wouldn't you?
1: 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An onion patch, an onion patch. He's a lonely little petunia in an onion patch. And all he does is cry all day.
0: Boo-hoo, boo-hoo. 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
1: Yeah.
0: I'm a lonely little petunia in an onion patch. Oh,

That caught me by surprise. I thought I'd set myself up properly for the morning, but I hadn't. Something was on auto rather than just being on the old manual setting. So that might have been a clue as to what's coming up for our second song. Anyway, good morning and a warm welcome to your Sunday morning here on the best little community radio station in the heart of Staffordshire Moorlands. So good morning, Jane, and good morning to Russell there in Cheddleton. Hope you're up with the larks this morning. And we're broadcasting from the wonderful town of Leek. And we're here to keep you company, bring you some great music when I get them all lined up properly, a bit of chat, and hopefully we'll put a smile on your face as you ease into your Sunday. And as for the weather, well, let's just say there's still none of that wet stuff. So whatever you've got planned today, we hope you'll make us part of it. We're here with you right through till 12 noon. And I've just heard that the bells have stopped ringing just for a second, as they usually greet me on a Sunday morning when I pop into the studio. We'll be playing the songs you love and bringing a little bit of Leek and the Moorlands into your Sunday morning. So coming up soon, there will be that song that's maybe not such a surprise this morning. And we'll cram in some more opera in our first hour feature, the Jane from Cheddleton Chill Session. And as we've had a couple of weeks of covering things to do in the area, we'll just touch on those things happening and see what new notices have come into the station as to what you might do over the next week or two. But now it's time for the guilty pleasure spot. That record that maybe got us up all bopping and dancing at one point. When we were in our younger days. But will it sound as good today? So if you like it, as I say, put your hands in the air. And if you don't, then don't blame Air Kev. And I don't think it's a surprise, this one. Try this.

Yes, welcome back. And that was, of course, no surprise. It was Hungry Like the Wolf by Duran Duran. And, yeah, that was a guilty pleasure spot this morning. And Air Kev can remember times in his younger days, because that was all part of the New Romantics period, wasn't it? I seem to recall. And I can remember Kev kind of raiding charity shops and mom's kind of spare drawer of leftovers and kind of going clubbing it with like a bit of old material or a bit of curtain or something like that draped round him. As was the sort of fashion in those in that period, you sort of wore things loose and baggy, and just added things where you thought. And I seem to remember the phrase pops to mind: "You look the bee's knees." But actually. I'm just glad that I don't think there are any pictures around. They weren't the days of social media when selfies and pictures were taken. So thankfully, those embarrassing days are behind me. But I'm sure we've all been there. Yep. Right, let's move on. So remember, coming up later in the show, there's a few ideas of things that are happening around League over the next couple of weeks. But if you want something to do now, then pop along to Sainsbury's car park, as there's a car boot until one this afternoon. And I've got a funny feeling there's a car boot in Hanley as well, but that might be on my list of things to announce later. I'm sure there's something else happening today. We'll see if the old grey matters are working, the old grey cells are working or not. But let's move on to that sort of second track of the morning, the one that takes us back to our very first show. And last week it was Unstoppable by Sia. But let's see what it is this week. And I can hear the bells in the background again. And with the time, fast approaching 9:15, let's see if you remember this one.

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1: Yes, welcome back. And before the adverts, that was, of course, the classic What a Wonderful World by Louis Armstrong. And just a little reminder of the many tunes we played on our very first Oatcake show on Leak Radio all those years ago. And, of course, the Oatcake show and Leak Radio comes to you live from Bank House, which is also the home of the Wow Hub in Leek. Now, let's have a look to see what the weather is doing today and the next few days. So, a grey start this morning with perhaps the odd spot of light rain over the hills. Skies will brighten towards lunchtime, with sunny spells developing for the afternoon. Cooler than of late, but still feeling warm in the sunshine. Maximum temperatures today, 25 degrees. Any evening brightness will quickly be replaced by cloudy skies overnight. A few spots of rain then developing by dawn, mainly over northern hills. Minimum temperatures tonight 15 degrees, and tomorrow a rather cloudy start, but some breaks will develop allowing some sunshine. Feeling warm and humid with a few spots of rain possible, which may turn heavier later. Maximum temperatures tomorrow, 27 degrees. And the outlook for Tuesday through till Thursday, a spell of rain likely to move across the region on Tuesday, with perhaps some heavier bursts possible. Sunshine and showers on Wednesday and Thursday. Oh, there you have it. I think that's the first time I can remember for a long while that I've actually mentioned the wet stuff. So it looks as though there is a chance on Tuesday and Wednesday and maybe Thursday. But I think it'll be few and far between. Because I always say this. Our garden is, like yours, absolutely crying out. And I've noticed now there are some plants have almost disappeared, but some of the shrubs are now in kind of in distress, basically, where maybe more than half the bush, all the leaves have turned. And it started shedding its leaves. I've got two or three like that. And you just think, if this goes on for much longer, then I'm going to begin to lose things. I'm just hopeful that the rootstock and some of the branches, body of the shrubs, will survive. So I think there'll be a bit of kind of wait and see, and maybe come spring look to see what is alive and sprouting and what may have died because of this drought that we've had recently. So now it's time for the Jane from Cheddleton chill session. Yes, it's that time when we have something just a little bit more sophisticated on the Oatcake show. Oh, does the Oatcake show do sophistication? Well, it does for the first hour of the Sunday morning, when we get to listen to something a little bit old and a little bit classical, whilst we let our minds and bodies just drift off. It's time to bury all your troubles, at least for a few minutes, and shut off the rest of the world. And that mobile phone. Yes, just put it down, out of view. Leave it in the drawer. And you'd be surprised, because I go the odd, some days I'll go where I don't actually pick up my phone until evening. And yeah, it's quite refreshing that you've not been bombarded by messages and texts, and you can just look at them and decide they're all rubbish, ditch them, bin them. Right, let's see what we've got lined up. And one is particularly familiar to us. We've played it a few times on this show. But let's see what we think of this little lineup.

Yes, welcome back. And there we had three pieces featured in our Jane from Cheddleton chill session today. And first up, it was Puccini and La Rodine. And in autumn 1913, the director of Vienna's Carl Theatre commissioned Puccini to compose a Viennese operetta after confirming that it could take the form of a comic opera with no spoken dialogue. The work proceeded for 2 years, sometimes intensely, sometimes with great difficulty. And in the spring of 1916, the opera was finished. The originally intended Viennese premiere was impeded by the outbreak of World War I and the entrance of Italy in the alliance against the Austrian-Hungary. Hence, the opera in Monte Carlo was chosen as the location to present it. A feature of the music is Puccini's use of modern dance rhythms, such as the tango, to denote various characters. At the premiere in Monte Carlo in 1917, the initial reception by the public and the press was warm. However, despite the artistic value of the score, La Rodine has been one of Puccini's less successful works. In box office terms, it was a poor cousin to the other great hits. There is no established final version of it, Puccini being dissatisfied, as often, with the result of his work. He revised it many times to the point of making three versions in 1917, another in 1920, and another one soon after in 1921, with two completely different endings, but died before deciding on a final version. Yes. So I think interpretation of that operetta is left open, with three versions being available. And our second piece was Offenbach, Les Contes d'Hoffmann, from Act 4, where it's a case where Offenbach saw the play The Tales of Hoffmann and produced a opera at the Odeon Theatre in Paris in 1851. After returning from America in 1876, Offenbach learned

which were more profitable, as people paid to have light works done. And that was a way which Offenburg kind of maintained an income. During his work on the piece, Offenbach had a premonition. Like Antonia, who is the heroine of Act Two, that he would die prior to its completion. But he continued working on the opera throughout 1880, attending some rehearsals, and on the 5th of October 1880, he died with the manuscript in his hand just 4 months before the opening. And shortly before he died, he wrote to a friend, Leon Cavaho, "Hurry up and stage my opera. I have not much time left, and my only wish is to attend the opening night." Something he sadly missed. And our third and final piece was Die Liebs and Lakme, Act One, Dom Espace le Jasmine. And Lakme is an opera in three acts by Leo Delibes. The score was written from 1881 to 82 and was first performed in April 1883 in Paris. And it's set in British India in the mid-19th century, and the opera's famous opera aria is the Bell Song, but that appears in Act Two. And this morning I paid the popular Flower Duet, performed in Act One of Lakme, with by the lead character Lakme, the daughter of a Brahmin priest, and her servant. The name Lakme is the French rendition of the name of the Hindu goddess of wealth. An adaptation of this song was used, if you recall, by British Airways in their adverts, which were broadcast around 1989. So Lakme combines many Orientalist aspects that were popular at the time: an exotic location, a fanatical priest, a mysterious indie rituals, and of course the novelty of exotically colonial English people. So there we have the three pieces that formed little Jane from Cheddleton Chill Session slot this morning. So I hope you've enjoyed those pieces of music, and just a kind of a little gentle reminder by me that I'm stepping down at the end of the year from the Oat Cake Show and letting someone a bit younger and newer take over. I'm still around when I'm not on holiday, so we'll be able to chat on our Sunday mornings. And I do know some of you are having trouble with certain smart speakers and means to listen to us. I know listening via the web is the best possible option. I understand there's an app, Get Me Radio, I think it is, which also works. But if I hear of anything else, I will let you know. But I can certainly tell you that I have trouble as well with smart speakers and tuning into Leak Radio. Sometimes it's a case of spelling the word as well. Instead of saying play, say open, but also to spell the leak as an

name, because sometimes you get these I don't know what they are, voices, AI, but they're Americanisms, so they misunderstand the British accent at times, and that could be quite funny as well. Right, let's. I think it's time we had a couple of quick ditties. Why don't we try these transport us back in time? And this is John McCormack.

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7: Private Folks is a funny little conjure with a smile, a funny smile. 5 feet none, he's an awful little dodger with a smile, a sunny smile. Flushed or broke, he'll have his little joke. He

was loved by the private and commanders for his smile, his sunny smile. When the throng of Germans came along with a mighty swing, Herb yelled out, "This little bunch is mine. Keep your heads down, boys, and sing."

Yes, welcome back. And apologies if you heard rustling in the background. I sort of left my mic on, I shouldn't do, but I did. Oh, right. So there we had. It was first up a John McCormack with Roses of Picari. And then we had Pack Up Your Troubles by Murray Johnson. Now, remember, for details of all Leek Radio shows, they can be found on our website. For example, on Friday, your day starts with Dave Morley with the weekday breakfast show between 7 and 10 in the morning. Then between 11 and 12 noon, it's the Gemma Wetworth show with a one-hour show, The Law Clinic. There's a brand new episode on the first Friday of each month. So you can join Gemma, a local respected family law consultant who will guide you through family law related matters with her knowledge and experience. She would advise you on your rights, things to consider, and will also be on hand to answer your text and email questions. Then the show is repeated each Friday until the next new edition. And at 3 p.m, it's A Word with Stu, with Stu Patrick. It's a show where Stu takes each letter in the alphabet in order, with one letter and one word beginning with that letter each week. And then the music that's played and delivers facts and figures and anecdotes in support of that theme. So in my book, I think you get a different show each and every week when Whispering Stew is at the helm from 3 in the afternoon until 5. Then later in the evening at 7, it's Guess the Year with Joshua Cowles, your midweek musical mystery. 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So that's your rundown for Fridays on Leek Radio. And remember, if it's Friday, then there's no Paul Oldfield's Afternoon Club, which runs every weekday afternoons, but not Fridays. And remember that if there's a letter R on the show schedule, that denotes that the show is a repeat of a show that was first broadcast earlier in the week. So if you miss a show, then it's always worth looking to see if it's repeated later in the week on our website. Right, I think it's time we had a look
and see what's on our playlist. And over the past few months now, I've been trying to drop a bit of new music in from rising or independent stars and artists. So let's see, drop a track in now that will take us up to the news. This is Nico and the Night Shift.

0: Reform UK will set out plans tomorrow to cut the welfare bill. Matthew Dudley has more.
1: Reform UK says a government led by the party would cut £50 billion from the welfare bill, with almost 3 million people having disability and sickness payments changed or withdrawn. Treasury spokesman Robert Jenrick says the plans would be the biggest shake-up of the welfare state in a generation.
0: More than £40,000 has been raised for the family of former Cambridge professor Jason Arday following his death in South London. Arday resigned as Professor of Sociology of Education last week following plagiarism allegations. A vigil in his memory is due to take place at Trafalgar Square this evening. Andy Burnham is entering the second week of his UK tour, with ending rough sleeping and tackling environmental vandalism among his priorities. He'll also spend time at No. 10 North as he gathers views from people and businesses around the country ahead of a planned 10-year strategy for Britain. And Premier League holders Arsenal take on FA Cup champions Manchester City later at Cardiff's Millennium Stadium. From Radio News Hub, I'm Ben Monse.
2: 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The

0: A rather grey start with outbreaks of rain across Scotland and Northern Ireland, largely dry for England and Wales, with spells of hazy sunshine developing, feeling warm in the south, highs of 26 degrees.
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Right, welcome back. And I think I've got a few gremlins in the system this morning. It doesn't know what it's doing this morning. Yeah, and when you've got me in charge, it's like two elements working against each other, because I don't know what I'm doing either. So apologies for the news at top of the hour, which didn't appear at top of the hour. It decided to play another record, didn't it? Yes, so I think the gremlins have got into the system, and that's happened before on a Sunday morning. And when I kind of report these things just for information as such, to let people know, and I swear blind, they don't believe me that these things happen. But it's like I give the system notice that it needs to flip to the newsroom, and then it decides it's going to delay it. Oh, the things they throw at me on a Sunday morning, particularly when you're not, you've got sleepy dust in your eyes and you're not functioning on all four cylinders, as it was. Derek's been texting me saying I should mention something to do with the athletics in Birmingham, which I have to put my hands up, I've not really been following. So when people fire names at me, I'm not too sure, you know, abbreviations and things like that, I'm not too sure who they mean. So I don't know whether they whether it's a mention for Jasmine's Sawyers, who's a British long jump representative, or not. I have no idea, as I've not been following, so I don't really know. I just see little bits, and I saw on the news this morning, I think the relay team, the women's relay team, won, but I wasn't too sure whether that's 100 metres or 200 metres. I'm guessing it might have been the 200 metres, 4x4. And one of the athletes I know, that means that she's got 3 gold medals and still on course for a fourth. For those of you that follow, I'm sure it's brilliant. And it's been a summer of sport with the World Cup and Wimbledon and such things. But there are points when I feel it just is saturated, that most of the afternoons and evenings on the channels are taken up with coverage of sport. But so I choose to watch something or do something else at the time, unless it really grabs me. I used to be avid fan of lots of things, but I've just found that money and drugs and whatever and business seem to take over, and it's not so much today about the amateur underdog, but it is nice when some people, despite things, have made it to the top. So good on them. Right, so what have we been listening as and when the news decides to slot into the show or not? So supposedly taking us to the news was Nico and the Night Shift. And Nico and the Night Shift, they're an independent rock and roll project led by singer-songwriter and multi-instrumentalist Nico Picciotti. And they are based primarily out of the Pacific Northwest, where the band blends melodic rock arrangements with live studio energy. So
There you are. We've just played their latest single, which is Waiting the World Away. And they're about to release a full-length album entitled Breakthrough, which features that single and also their other single, New Friends. And then, taking us to the news, was a track by Madeline, and it was Why Do I Choose You? And Madeline is, her full name is Madeline Kaltberg, and she's a musician from New Zealand, from the research that I've done. And she's just breaking through onto the scene. And then we finished with, let's have a look. No, I've got no information on the next group, but it was Han van Elk in the Pouring Rain. And I quite liked a couple of those tracks. I don't know about you, but I didn't think they were too bad. And I've got quite a few more lined up for us, hopefully. And I have got little bits of information on some of the artists where we do get a bit of a synopsis on the artist stuff. And now trying to get into the habit of taking a copy of that so that I know who the artist is. Anyway, what I thought I'd do now is we'll play another three tracks from new artists, and then I'll come back to you with a little bit of information. So this is Hannah Trim. And some of these I have played before on shows, but some are new. Coming up, we've got Chasing Twisters, and that's a new track from them. But this is Hannah Trim, and See You Again.

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Oh, nearly got caught out there. I'm just texting a message to Milda. Morning, Milda, over there in Newcastle way. Sometimes my eyes get taken off the screen and things get slightly jumbled. And also, people who know me, I have constantly thoughts bouncing around in my head, and that can be a constant distraction. When you're at school, Kevin lacks the ability to focus his attention. Maybe was a phrase that my teachers sprung to their mind. It took me many a year at school before I settled into academia. What's known as a late bloomer, a very late bloomer. For many a year, I just sort of sat around and... how I got through school, I don't know, but I just seemed to plod along. Never at the top, never. But that was me for many of my school days until it came to... exams at the end of my school days, and all of a sudden something happened, something clicked, fell in place, and I sort of knuckled down and started doing the work, and I don't know why, something must have just slotted into place, and I found it a lot easier. But yeah, I was certainly a late bloomer at school. But attention-wise, my head goes kind of zip-zaps here and there. So when it's my head zapping all over the place and then the gremlins in this system doing little things, because, of course, no one else has the problems I have in the morning when it does happen. But, yeah, it started to reshuffle things. When it's like, you don't do that for me. And it hopefully won't do it come 11 o'clock. It'll play ball when I want to hand over to the newsroom, and it will hand over to the newsroom. We will see. We've got under half an hour to wait for that. Anyway, so we've just had some new tracks there. And I've got information on one. Well, I've got information on all the artists, but I've got a bit of information on one artist in particular. We started with Hannah Trim and See You Again, and this is the fifth single from UK country singer and songwriter Hannah Trim. And it was released about a month ago or so. And what's nice, it's written in honour of her late nan, her grandmother. So it's possibly her most personal track and tribute to date. I'm just trying to see if there's any information as to where in the UK she might be based, but I'm not getting anything. So that's the fifth single from Hannah Trim, See You Again. Then we played Jimmy Parler, Your Ding-a-Ling, and Jimmy Parler is Sardinian, and I think he's based in Germany because he does a lot of work in Germany, but he kind of mixes bits of his heritage folklore into his songs expression, and he's a very rockabilly sound. I mean, I was getting
kind of Elvis vibes there, and it was quite an easy track to listen to. So he seems quite big on the European scene. And then the final track we just listened to, that was Chasing Twisters is the band, and that was Skinny Dip Creek. Now the band started up around, it's a local band that started up around North Staffs in the late 2021 and have recorded a debut album, Better in the Hat, and two EPs. They played the Isle of Wight Festival and other festivals during the summer, and have had played four of their songs for BBC Introducing. And they've done session shows for the BBC, and they're also up for Best Album and Best Group at the UK Country Radio Awards in September. And I also understand that they're likely to be interviewed on Derek Walker's show on the 1st of September. And when three members of the group will be attending, which is the band leader, Craig Chapman, along with Pat Wright, and also the singer Laura. So I think they're hopefully being scheduled for an interview with Derek, and most probably they'll be airing some of their tracks as well, 1st of September. So it might be worthwhile just keeping an eye light on social media and the website, just to make sure that's confirmed. And that was a local North Staffs band, which I quite liked. And why shouldn't I? So that might just go on to our playlist. Now, I've just got a couple of more tracks to play before we get into kind of normal groove stuff. Normal on Sunday morning? I think the playlist today is reasonably normal. I've not thrown in any spanners or not wombats. I can't think of my words this morning. Boomerangs, that's it. Throw a boomerang that comes back. So let's try just a couple more songs by new artists, and hopefully I've certainly got some information on one of these artists.

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5: Yes, welcome back. And then we had, before the adverts, a couple of new tunes. And new artists to the Oatcake Show and Leak Radio. Now, the first track was by the group. I got the title and the name the wrong way round. So the group is Falling Into View, and they hail from Hereford and Worcester. They are the artists Falling Into View, and they've released their third single entitled Things, brackets, That I Thought Might One Day Be Useful, close brackets. Excuse me. It was written and composed by prolific songwriter Alan in just 30 minutes. While packing boxes and preparing to move from the family home after many years, the track sort of transforms that experience of clearing out sentimental items into a breakup song with a bit of a twist. The song explores how everyone has that drawer or cupboard, shelf, full of precious things gathered across the years. Yes, we've all got those, we're all nodding. And it turns into the discovery of these objects into a metaphor for the way we bank memories, using them to look back fondly over our journey or remind ourselves not to take certain pathways again. It was recorded at the Magic Garden Studios in West Midlands. The track has already received BBC Introducing Airplay and regularly stops people in their tracks, the group does, with their live shows, creating moments of stunned silence before applause. When Lass and Alan perform it in a stripped-back way. Following release of their first two singles, the band continues to blend the best of country and Americano in an unashamed nod to pop, delivering a sound that resonates across multiple genres. Just 6 months into their studio, so they're a fairly new band, Falling Into View have received radio airplay across multiple stations, including Leak Radio. Yay! Yes, and they're getting really good reviews and critical praise. There's a rich mix of influences, undeniable chemistry, and an ability not to take itself too seriously as the group continues its mark one song at a time. And now the other song, that was Clammy Barnes, wasn't it? Yes. So Clammy Barnes, you might have heard before because he reached the live semi-finals of Britain's Got Talent Series 16 in 2023. He was eliminated during the semi-final stage after performing a song and missed out on a grand final spot. Now, Clammy Barnes has experienced a remarkable journey from his roots in Fife, Scotland, to becoming a celebrated singer-songwriter. As I say, he shot to fame in 2023 on Britain's Got Talent, dazzling audiences with his soulful renditions. He's had singles that have topped the UK iTunes chart, such as Bonnie's Song and Whiskey Roll, which have cemented him, cemented his place on the UK music scene. He does festivals and he remains deeply connected to his roots as he mentors young musicians and champions local causes. Right, and he continues to be excited to keep writing songs that mean something, and that he keeps growing as an artist. So he's pushing himself creatively. So that was his new song, which I have just lost the title of. I'm sure it will come back to me. Where are you? Oh, Something More. And yeah, I quite like that. And funnily enough, on my way to the studio this morning, the car radio was on and he was being introduced and interviewed ahead of a track they played on the radio station I was listening to on my drive in this morning. And I thought, that is weird, isn't it? I'm also playing a track. It was I know it wasn't the same track, but that was Clammy Barnes, Something More. And yeah, I'm sure we will hear more from him in the months to come. Right, I can see it's fast approaching top of the hour, so why don't we get a couple of tracks on? And I love this next track because you don't get very often Frank Lloyd Wright written into a song, and a song about mixing architecture. So this is So Long, Frank Lloyd Wright, Simon and Garfunkel.

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0: Reform UK says the government led by the party would cut £50 billion from the welfare bill, according to plans set to be announced tomorrow. The proposals include replacing PIP and the health element of universal credit for working-age adults, with Labour calling the figures fantasy economics. More than £40,000 has been raised for the family of former Cambridge professor Jason Arday. Matthew Dudley has more.
1: Windrush campaigner Sir Patrick Vernon launched the GoFundMe appeal following Professor Arday's death in South London on Friday. Arday resigned as Professor of Sociology of Education last week following plagiarism allegations. A vigil is also due to be held at the National Gallery in London this evening.
0: Prime Minister Andy Burnham is continuing his summer tour of the UK, focusing on issues he says have been ignored by Westminster for too long. Hurricane Lala has strengthened into a Category 1 storm as it approaches Hawaii's Big Island. And British tennis player Arthur Ferry beat Australia's James Duckworth at the Cincinnati Open. That's the latest from Radio News Hub. I'm Ben Monsey.
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0: Largely dry for England and Wales, with some sunny spells developing. Outbreaks of rain across Scotland and Northern Ireland. Feeling warmer in the south. Highs of 26 degrees.
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2: I put a spell on you.

Ooh, don't you just love that? Right, taking us up to the news, it was Simon R. Garfunkel and Frank Lloyd Wright. So long, Frank Lloyd Wright, I mean. And yeah, I particularly like that because Lloyd Wright was a very modern, almost brutalist designer, architect. Not well known in the UK, but particularly well known across America for properties, building properties. Mixture of very clean, very modern look. I think it's one of those things you either like or you don't like, and he's one of the few architects of the 20th century that I admire his consistency in style. I'm not always a fan of everything that he's done, but yeah. And then we followed that with Screaming Jay Hawkins and I Put a Spell on You. And I think that was a one-take thing, that he might have needed something to get such a spontaneous, relaxed vocal delivery. I'm not sure, but it's fabulous. Yeah. Ooh. Anyway, I promised you a kind of a sort of rundown, a fast-track rundown of what's on in and around League. And so I've picked a few things out, or maybe more than a few, because we seem to get loads of notices come through. Anyway, let's start with these. The Moorlands Repair Cafe are next at the Scout headquarters at Warrington. That's on Saturday the 5th of September, and they will start the event at 10 and it will run till 2 in the afternoon. It's where they seek to repair your unwanted or broken stuff. So pop along to the Scout headquarters at Warrington on Saturday morning, the 5th of September. And you can check out more details at the Moorlands Repair Cafe Facebook page. And if you're into vintage cars, then there's a vintage vehicle rally also on Saturday the 5th of September, but that's from 1 p.m. in the afternoon at Oakmore Cricket Club. There's lots going on: food, drink, kids crafts, kids races from 2:30, and there's a thing called a challenge called the Fairy Hunt. Well, that's all happening at Oakmore Cricket Club on Saturday the 5th of September from 1 o'clock. And you can register your vehicle by calling this number, 0781 561 3252. Now, Cheddleton Local Committee invites you to enter your pooches into a dog show at the Village Fete on Saturday the 19th of September. It's from 11 till 5 in the afternoon at Heath Farm, Cheddleton. And there's loads going on. And I like the class which says most like owner, but I'm not sure you'd want to win that one. Now, there's an event celebrating reading and the 100th anniversary of Winnie the Pooh. It's called Tales from the Forest, and it's happening next Saturday, the 22nd of August, between 10 and 1 at Coombs Valley Nature Reserve. And that's postcode ST13 7EU. It's free,
But you will need a ticket to attend, so check out websites supporting this event, such as Staffs Moorlands and the Staffs County Council. And there's a Mexican art project culminating in a grand parade on the 6th of September. If you want to join in, then inquire at Little Peaks, which are based here at Bankhouse on St. Edward Street. And Cheddleton, on the 29th of August, last Saturday of the month, have an event with bands, barbecue and a bar. That's at Cheddleton Flint Mill, and tickets are on sale now. Right, let's get some music on, and then we'll have a roundup of artisan markets that are happening around the area. So why don't we try this one by Jesse J. The award goes to...

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5: and hear what

Welcome back. Yeah, that was quite a nice pairing either side of the adverts, I thought. Anyway, first up we had Jessie J and The Award Goes To, which is a track off her latest album. And then we dive back in time to Emily Sandé's first release, which was Read All About It, Part 3. Which I believe was performed and co-written with Professor Green. I think they both had their own individual hits off that track. Yeah, quite nice to hear that one again as well. Right, let's see if we can crack on with a few things that are going on in the area. And why don't we have a roundup of artisan markets? Now, the Leek supplementary market is next on Sunday, the 6th of September. Also happening on the last Sunday of the month is the Sunday market at Nipersley. It's located at the Hop Lab, which is Unit 3 on Forge Way, Nipersley. There's news something was going on today. I've got down here that there's a Sunday market happening at the World of Red Wedgwood, which usually finishes about 3:34-ish. Though I will Google that one now, just to make sure. And I've also got that there's a market in Newcastle. So one of those is not happening. I'm going to look at that. There's the next fair at Market Drayton is Saturday the 12th of September, and Middleport have a weekend fair on the 5th and 6th of September. And the Potteries Artisan Market in Hanley is on Saturday the 29th of August. And the Macclesfield Treacle Market is next happening on the 30th of August. And finally, Nantwich Craft and Gift Fair in the Nantwich Civic Hall is on the 5th of September. Right, we'll have a few more tracks and records. We'll try a little couplet from Alex Warren, who's about to release a new album, his second album. But let's have a listen to these two tracks coming up.

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1: Yes, welcome back, and you're listening to Elite Radio, and it's the Oatcake Show on a Sunday morning with me, Kev Benfield, through to the midday hour. So not long to go now. And then we had a little couplet from Alex Warren. The first track was Bloodline, and then the second track was The Outside. Now, just to rectify a couple of Sunday market things. Now, the Sunday market at the World of Wedgwood is next happening on Sunday the 13th of September. That's the 13th of September. But today there is a market in Newcastle at the Castle Artisan Market. That's happening in the Stones, Newcastle, till around about 3:34-ish this afternoon. Right, so these are some other events. This next event needs to be pre-booked, but there's a Mad Hatter's Tea Party on Tuesday, the 18th of August. It's going to the beach in the morning, and these activities are being held at the Family Hub on Albert Street, Biddulph. That's postcode ST860R. That's Tuesday the 18th of August. But you need to pre-book, so check with the Family Hub at Biddulph. Now, if you like Lego, then take a note. There's a Lego takeover of the Leek Indoor Market on Friday the 21st of August. There are two time slots, and you, even though it's a free event, you have to book online. So check out the Staff Smallands website for booking details. And then Eagles in Leek have entertainment arranged for the following dates in August: Sunday the 23rd, and then the bank holiday Saturday the 29th of August, with music starting from 2 in the afternoon. And if you live near Endon, then Endon Dramatic Society are looking for people to join their group, Amdram Group, helping in any way. So whether you want to go front of house or go onto the boards, get in touch with the Endon Dramatic Society Facebook page. And if you're age between 4 and 19 and like writing, then head to this website, LeekLovesBooks.com, as there are cash prizes and book tokens for the winners of three age group. So remember, if you're aged between 4 and 19, you have until the 1st of September to get your entry in. So good luck. Right, let's get a couple of more tracks on, and we're going to try this little couplet from Dermot Kennedy. Let's try Honest.

0: cold night. 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

0: heavy minutes, boy, steady rhythm, joy.
1: And welcome back to the Oatcake Show. And that was a little couplet by Dermot Kennedy in the form of Honest, and then that second track entitled Innocence and Sadness. Right, let's see if we can wrap up with our final announcements of what's on in and around Leek. Now, the Three Counties Open Art Exhibition is currently running until the 29th of August. The exhibition features artists from Staffordshire, Cheshire and Shropshire. And it spans across various mediums, and the exhibition is open to the public each week from Tuesday to Saturday between the hours of 11 and 3. And of course, you want to know where the exhibition is. Well, it's located at the Ballroom, Fenton Town Hall on Albion Square, Fenton. That's postcode ST43AF. And it's on till the 29th of August. Now, the Ibstones Agricultural Show is running on Saturday, the 29th of August from 9:30 in the morning. Advance tickets are available to purchase online. Otherwise, on-the-day tickets will cost you just a little more at the venue, which is right next to Ibstones Village. Plus, there's free parking nearby. Now, LifeWorks meet on the first Wednesday of the month. It's a support group for autism and ADHD, for families and individuals. It's being held, the first meeting is being held on Wednesday, the 2nd of September, between 5 and 7 in the evening at Leek County Fire Station, located at postcode ST136LQ. Or you can check out this website, lifeworksnorthstaffs.org.uk, for more information. I'll repeat that website. It's lifeworksnorthstaffs.org.uk. Now, there's also a car boot in Hanley with £2 all-day parking nearby. And buyers can start arriving from 7 in the morning. And tomorrow at the Foxlow Arts Centre, there's an open mic night between 7:30 and 9:30 at the Foxlow Arts Centre. You meet at the stage door, which is via the Foxlow car park at the rear of the building, and it's an event for 12 to 14 year olds. 12 to 24 year olds, get that right. So tomorrow night between 7:30 and 9:30, an open mic night for 12 to 24 year olds at the Foxlow Arts Centre. And also at the Foxlow, there's a pop-up book fair on the 6th of September between 10 and 3 in the afternoon. So that's it for our What's On feature. Remember, you can check out most of these by heading to websites, keying search key details like What's On Near Me or What's On in the Foxlow, and search the venue websites. Or you can join various Facebook pages like the Repair Cafe Moorlands, New Leek 2026, or your local chat group, which will keep you in the loop of what's happening near you. Okay, let's see what else we've got on the list. And we've not played Harry Styles for a little while, so why don't we try a couple of his tracks? The first one, this is Pop by Harry Styles.

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Yes, welcome back. And there we had Either Side of the Ads, a couple of tunes by Harry Styles. First up was Pop, and there we just heard American Girls. And I always tend to think traditionally August is sort of the worst month of the year for waiting for your payday, isn't it? And I'm not sure what's happening, because it's such a long month and you've got summer holidays and all sorts of things. And it always seemed to be that August was the one you waited longest for and you needed most, because you got holidays and all sorts. And I'm not sure the fact that we get a bank holiday at the end of the month, whether we'll get a payday earlier or later this month. And also, while I think about it, good luck to all the athletes who are competing in the European Championships in Birmingham on the final day today. I think there's quite a lot going on there. And so most of you might be just glued to your TVs today rather than listening to the radio. And also, in terms of road closures, the only one that I can think of that's sort of always happening, it's been happening for months now, is Cellar Head. There's always disruptions there with one of those roads usually closed. And at best, you might just get four-way temporary traffic lights. So that does take a while. And as always, a big thank you to all the litter pickers out there who go out litter picking, particularly given the hot weather we've had recently. Anyway, let's get one more track before we say our goodbyes. And why don't we try this one? Call Me Maybe.

Yes, welcome back. Final goodbyes before I hand over to the newsroom. And just a reminder, I'm back next week. Just a few more months to go. I'm in my kind of countdown till the end of the year when I'm stepping down from the Oatcake Show. Thank you so much for joining me today. Hope you've enjoyed the show. We've not even talked about potholes and roadworks to any great extent. So I think that's a subject for next week. Hope you can join me then. Thank you to my producer, Wally the Wonderful, as always, for putting today's show together, and let's hope we get a little bit of that wet stuff this week, and I'll see you all next week. Take care and look after yourselves.

0: Reform UK has outlined plans to save £50 billion from welfare, warning that almost 3 million existing claimants could see their payments reduced or stopped. Robert Jenrick says the proposals would introduce a new health security allowance for people who are seriously ill, while support for less severe conditions would change. A fundraising campaign for the family of former Cambridge professor Jason Arday has raised more than £40,000. Matthew Dudley has the details.
1: The appeal was launched by the Windrush campaigner Sir Patrick Vernon after Professor Arday died in Battersea on Friday. He's now raised more than £40,000, a figure which is rising. A vigil in his memory is planned at Trafalgar Square later today.
0: 12 people have been killed in a bus crash in Hungary, with several others injured. In a statement, police said it was likely the driver fell asleep, causing the accident. And UK groundwater levels are in remarkable health despite widespread drought. The British Geological Survey says a wet winter means most aquifers remain at normal or above normal levels. From Radio News Hub, I'm Ben Monsey.
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0: Largely dry for England and Wales, with some sunny spells developing. Outbreaks of rain across Scotland and Northern Ireland. Feeling warmer in the south, highs of 26 degrees.
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0: Reform UK says the government led by the party would cut £50 billion from the welfare bill, according to plans set to be announced tomorrow. The proposals include replacing PIP and the health element of universal credit for working age adults, with Labour calling the figures fantasy economics. More than £40,000 has been raised for the family of former Cambridge professor Jason Arday. Matthew Dudley has more.
1: Windrush campaigner Sir Patrick Vernon launched the GoFundMe appeal following Professor Arday's death in South London on Friday. Arday resigned as Professor of Sociology of Education last week following plagiarism allegations. A vigil is also due to be held at the National Gallery in London this evening.
0: Prime Minister Andy Burnham is continuing his summer tour of the UK, focusing on issues he says have been ignored by Westminster for too long. Hurricane Lala has strengthened into a Category 1 storm as it approaches Hawaii's Big Island. And British tennis player Arthur Ferry beat Australia's James Duckworth at the Cincinnati Open. That's the latest from Radio News Hub. I'm Ben Monse.
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0: Largely dry for England and Wales with sunny spells, rather cloudy later with further outbreaks of rain across northern areas, with the rain heaviest in western Scotland. Highs of 26 degrees.
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0: Reform UK has outlined plans to save £50 billion from welfare, warning that almost 3 million existing claimants could see their payments reduced or stopped. Robert Jenrick says the proposals would introduce a new health security allowance for people who are seriously ill, while support for less severe conditions would change. A fundraising campaign for the family of former Cambridge professor Jason Arday has raised more than £40,000. Matthew Dudley has the details.
1: The appeal was launched by the Windrush campaigner Sir Patrick Vernon after Professor Arday died in Battersea on Friday. He's now raised more than £40,000, a figure which is rising. A vigil in his memory is planned at Trafalgar Square later today.
0: 12 people have been killed in a bus crash in Hungary, with several others injured. In a statement, police said it was likely the driver fell asleep, causing the accident. And UK groundwater levels are in remarkable health despite widespread drought. The British Geological Survey says a wet winter means most aquifers remain at normal or above normal levels. From Radio News Hub, I'm Ben Monsey.
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0: Largely dry for England and Wales with sunny spells, rather cloudy later with further outbreaks of rain across northern areas, with the rain heaviest in western Scotland. Highs of 26 degrees.
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2: 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This is the Kind Man Ralph Show, Johnny Gosling. Bit of a Valentine's special.

There we go then, starting off with our lovely Valentine's special is, of course, The Kooks, with She Moves in Her Own Way. It's a classic, isn't it, really? It's a good little love song, even if it's not overtly lovey-dovey. It's a good one for us. I enjoy it. We've got loads coming up tonight. We've got some Little Comets. We have got some Kings of Leon. We've got the Beatles. We've got all sorts, a real mixed bag, and there will be some that are specifically Valentine's-y, but we'll get there, we'll get there. For now, we're going to go Billy Joel and Still Rock and Roll to Me.

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1: Billy Joel there. See, I think that song's a little bit romantic because it's about rock and roll. And who doesn't love a bit of rock and roll, eh? I know that I'm a big fan. I'm a big fan of Billy Joel. Get in touch with me. Let me know what you're doing this Thursday evening. 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I went on a stag do last weekend, and one of the lads there, Jack Lomas, you're getting named and shamed here, pal. He listened in, and he said he thought about messaging, but he didn't in the end, and I was very disappointed to hear that. But thank you for listening either way. Hopefully he's listening again now, and he's going to get in touch. I'll say it again for you, Jack. Email studio@leakradio.co.uk, or you can text us 07394 165 844. Right, we are going to get straight in again with the tunes. We're going to bring it a little bit more up to the modern day. I'll say that, Bombay Bicycle Club. When did this album come out? Probably early 2010s, so maybe not that modern day. It's probably about 15 years old now. Oh dear, getting old, aren't we? Hey, but here we go. This is Lamplight by Bombay Bicycle Club. After that, we will have some Catfish and the Bottlemen, so stay tuned.

0: I had forgotten to mention, actually, some of the segments that we are going to be throwing your way this evening. We will, of course, have the usuals, which is Miles to Go, where my father picks a John Miles song, and your ears will be privy to that song. We will also have the Guess the Tune segment, which, you know, it is, as it says on the tin. I'm going to read out some lyrics from a tune. You have to guess the tune. And then we are also going to do a segment which I trialed last week. And you know what? We're going to do it again. Why not? And it is a three-question Thursday quiz, which is not that easy to say. So I might rethink the name of that segment, but you've got all of that to look forward to, as well as the fantastic music that we're going to be playing, and we are going to continue with our fantastic music with Catfish and the Bottle Man after we have been to these adverts.
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Okay. That was Catfish and the Bottlemen. Right. Because it's Valentine's Day on Friday, we're going to do a slightly special guest the lyric, and it's going to be a very Valentine's-y song. It's going to be a love song, essentially. So, hopefully, that little hint might help some of you get it. I will give you your first clue very, very soon. So stay tuned. We are, however, going to go a little bit more rocky for the next couple of songs. We've got some Foo Fighters coming up, but before that, we are going to play Mulholland Drive by the Gaslight Anthem. And

it's still a little bit lovey-dovey, wasn't it, that one? But with a bit more edge, a bit more rock to it. We're going to keep with that rock theme while we play some Foo Fighters. This is a song called Resolve from the In Your Honor album. One of my favourites. I absolutely love Foo Fighters.

We are going to mix things up a little bit in this next track. We're going to play some Bob Marley, Buffalo Soldier, and then we are going to be coming at you with the Miles to Go segment. So, here is Mr. Bob himself.

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2: We love it. So if you don't know, if you're not familiar, this is the section of the show where we play a John Miles song that has been carefully hand-selected by my father. He is a big John Miles fan, and he intends on converting the entirety of Leak Radio to also be John Miles fans. So the track this week is from the 1981 album Miles High, and it is called Turn Yourself Loose.

Well, there we go. John Miles, Turn Yourself Loose. What do we reckon, folks? I'm a big fan. Let me know how you feel about John Miles, Turn Yourself Loose. Give us a text, 07394 165 844, or email us, studio@leakradio.co.uk. I enjoyed that one, especially the key changes at the end. They were sensational. Right, seeing as it's Valentine's Day soon, I wrongly said earlier that it's Friday. For some reason, I had it in my mind that it was Wednesday, even though I know that I only do a radio show on a Thursday. Flipping hell, me. What a sausage. But I have been corrected by my father. He said, actually, mate, Valentine's Day is on Saturday. So, you know, sort it out. Misinforming the masses. How very dare I. So, yes, due to the fact that it's going to be Valentine's Day on Saturday, which is the correct day, Saturday the 14th of February, it's always the 14th, I figured we should play some love songs, but not, you know, it's not all going to be slow, lovey ballads. There's going to be some rocky love songs. We've got some Meatloaf coming up, Dead Ringer for Love. That's a love song. You can't say that it's not. It's got love in the title. But this next one goes out to my lovely girlfriend, Jenny. And it's not necessarily a love song, but it's one that that we like. Because when we were in Greece on holiday, we rented a car, and the car didn't have a radio. Or at least the stations that we could connect to. It was all Greek songs, as you would expect in Greece. So I took it upon myself to recite from memory. So I definitely got most of the words wrong and only repeated the first section of the song over and over again for probably about 10 minutes. But it was this song. It was James Blunt. And I'm going to catch some heat for this, but you can't say anything because James Blunt absolutely bangs. There's no disputing that this song, 1973, is an absolute smash. So, yeah, this is for Jenny. Don't let this intro fool you. Listen to the bass line when it kicks in. You're going to get a funky surprise here.

0: There we have it. James Blunt, 1973. In my opinion, an absolute undeniable banger. And I don't care what anyone says. And James Blunt is hilarious. He absolutely takes the mick out of himself because he knows that is kind of what he has to do to survive. But we will be back after these adverts with some more cracking tunes, some that, you know, might be a little bit more widely popular. We've got some Kaiser Chiefs, some Kings of Leon, and even a bit of Jimi Hendrix. So stick around. I'll see you after these.
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0: Okay, so as promised, we are going to go with some Kaiser Chiefs. I'm very excited that on Saturday, Valentine's Day,

Me and Jenny are going to go and watch Kaiser Chiefs in Manchester. This is starting to become somewhat of a tradition because we've never been particularly into the whole Valentine's Day, get your partner a card or a gift or anything like that. So we last year we went and saw Cage the Elephant, and that was very good. And this year we are going to go and watch Kaiser Chiefs, which I assume will also be very good, and I'm very excited, and that is why I'm going to play them right now for you. And I'm going to play Everything is Average Nowadays, which feels quite apt for the time that we live in, although the only thing that is not average is the price of everything.

We love it. Everything is average nowadays. Kaiser Chiefs, as I said, I'll be looking forward to seeing them on Saturday. So I'm not going to waste any time. I'm going to go straight into Kings of Leon. This is from their latest release, which is a 4-track EP. And this song is called To Space. Here we go.

Kings of Leon to Space, that one's called, from their latest album. Right, it's coming up to 9 o'clock, so after the 9 o'clock news I'm gonna get stuck in to the three question Thursday quiz. So get your thinking caps, go and pull them out from whichever corner you've left them in to gather dust, and yeah, get ready for the three question Thursday quiz, which will be coming to you in, you know, roughly about 6 minutes, maybe 7 minutes, you know, give or take, depends how long the news is. Don't it, has much happened, who knows, we'll find out. I'm going to play some Jimi Hendrix before that. This is All Along the Watchtower.

0: Jimi Hendrix, you can't ever go wrong, really, can you, with a bit of Jimmy? So I've got, just before we do the news, I've got a little bit of local news myself. So on the Friday, the 6th of March at 6:30 p.m. in Cheddleton Community Centre, there is a magic lantern event with Brian Morris. There will be delicious cheeses and wine included. And it's only £15 a ticket per person. So if you fancy a magic lantern event, an evening of wonder and heartfelt laughter, it claims, then...
1: Reform UK says the government led by the party would cut £50 billion from the welfare bill, according to plans set to be announced tomorrow. The proposals include replacing PIP and the health element of universal credit for working age adults, with Labour calling the figures fantasy economics. More than £40,000 has been raised for the family of former Cambridge professor Jason Arday. Matthew Dudley has more.
2: Windrush campaigner Sir Patrick Vernon launched the GoFundMe appeal following Professor Arday's death in South London on Friday. Arday resigned as Professor of Sociology of Education last week following plagiarism allegations. A vigil is also due to be held at the National Gallery in London this evening.
1: Prime Minister Andy Burnham is continuing his summer tour of the UK, focusing on issues he says have been ignored by Westminster for too long. Hurricane Lala has strengthened into a Category 1 storm as it approaches Hawaii's Big Island, and British tennis player Arthur Ferry beat Australia's James Duckworth at the Cincinnati Open. That's the latest from Radio News Hub. I'm Ben Monse.
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0: Largely dry for England and Wales with sunny spells, rather cloudy later with further outbreaks of rain across northern areas, with the rain heaviest in western Scotland. Highs of 26 degrees.
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2: Right, okay, so it is time for the 3-question Thursday quiz. I hope you have been and dusted off your thinking caps, because we are gonna get stuck in now. Right, 3 questions, as it says, you know, on the tin, 3-question Thursday quiz. The first question is going to be general knowledge, the second question is going to be music, and the third question is going to be current affairs. So, question number one is, this is the general knowledge question, what is the largest planet in our solar system? That's question number one, general knowledge, what is the largest planet in our solar system? Question number two is the music question, and the question is, which American rock band released the album Nevermind in 1991? This album has got a very, very famous album cover. I won't give too much away, but that's your question number two. Which American rock band released the album Nevermind in 1991? Question number three. This is current affairs. Who is currently the President of the United States? Question number three, current affairs. Who is currently the President of the United States? If you know the answer to one, two, or all of those questions, give us a text 07394 165 844, email us studio@leakradio.co.uk, or message me kindmanralph on Instagram, and I will let you know if you have won the prize. The prize this evening is you've got more right. That's the prize. The prize is that you win a bit of pride. How lovely. So I'll give them to you one more time. General knowledge, what is the largest planet in our solar system? Music, with an which American rock band released the album Nevermind in 1991? And current affairs, who is currently the President of the United States? As I said, text us 07394 165 844, or email in studio@leakradio.co.uk, or message me on Instagram, kindmanralph, and let us know if you've got any of those questions right. If you have, then well done. If you haven't, well, I mean, they're not that difficult. So if you haven't, then have a word. Right, let's get straight into some more good tunes then, shall we? We have got, as promised, Meatloaf, Dead Ringer for Love. Following that, we will have some Muse, so stick around. Here we go.

Well, that was Dead Ringer for Love by Meatloaf. We've had two people message in with their answers to the quiz, and initially I thought they both got two questions correct and one wrong, but I have since fact-checked the answer, and it turns out that ChatGPT was lying to me, and it told me the wrong answer to number three. So Andy and David, you are both correct. All three of those are right. Very well done. I will go through the questions one more time for those who may have missed it, and give you a chance to message in with your answers. So we've got three questions because it's the three question Thursday quiz. And the first one is general knowledge. What is the largest planet in our solar system? Question number two is music, and it's which American rock band released the album Nevermind in 1991? And the third question is current affairs. Who is currently the president of the United States? So if you're going to go on ChatGPT and ask it what the answers are, you might get one wrong, because that's where that's where I got the questions, and it gave me the wrong answer for that third one. So yeah, if you're trying to cheat on the quiz, you're going to get burned. Should do it properly, like David and Andy, who got the right answers, not me. Right, we are going to do some more music, and after this following song, I will give you the answers to the quiz. So if you want to answer them and you want to get your name read out on the radio like our maestros of the quiz, David and Andy, then text in your answers to 07394 165 844, or you can email them studio@leakradio.co.uk, or you can even message me on Instagram @kindmanralph. So let's play Muse as promised. This is a song called Starlight. I think it is my favourite Muse song.

0: Right, we have had one more person get in touch with the answers to the quiz, and it is our very own Jack Bentley, and he's only gone and smashed it. He was actually giving me a bit of stick for using ChatGPT, but hey, listen, I'm doing my best here, mate. But yeah, he has got all of the answers correct. Well done. So I will go through those answers with you all now. So question number one, this was general knowledge, and the question was, what is the largest planet in our solar system? The answer is, of course, Jupiter. The music question number two, was, which American rock band released the album Nevermind in 1991? And the answer to that is Nirvana. I mentioned earlier it's got a very famous album cover, and it's essentially a picture of a baby who's been dropped in a swimming pool and is swimming after a $1 bill. Very famous. If you've not seen it, it's quite comical. But they did get a bit of backlash for it, because, you know, you can't really just drop babies in swimming pools anymore. But back in 1991, it was probably all right, wasn't it? Especially if you were a sort of grungy punk rock band like Nirvana were. And the answer to question number three, who is currently the president of the United States? Well, initially, ChatGPT told me that it was Joe Biden. That, of course, is incorrect as of January of, was it last year or this year? I'm not sure. It might have even been last year. The answer to that question is Donald Trump. How could we not know that? So, well done to those who answered the quiz correctly. Commiserations to those who did not get any of those answers right, or just didn't want to text in. That's not very forthcoming of you. Try harder next time. But for now, we are gonna... What are we gonna do? Did we do adverts? I think we did. Did we? Maybe we didn't. We're going to do some adverts, because we definitely didn't do them. And then we're going to be back with some parcels and some music from Little Comets, and loads more. We have also got the Guess the Lyric segment, which will come up a little bit later on. But for now, enjoy these advertisements.
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Right, let's get started then, shall we, with the Guess the Lyric segment of the show. This one, I'm going to have to give you sort of the first bit of each verse, because it does say the title of the song in the verse, in each verse. It repeats the title of the song quite a lot. So, clue number one, and this is the only clue I'm going to give you for now, is if I go a million miles away, I'd write a letter each and every day. That's all I'm going to give you for now. That is it. Let's play some very, very Valentine's-y song. And it's going to be Penelope Road, easy for me to say. Penelope Road, and the song is called In Your Arms. It's really lovely, really nice song this is. Play this for your significant other, and they will be smitten.

0: Penelope Road, the Within Your Arms. Right, I'm going to go the opposite way now, and I'm going to play a song for those who might not have a Valentine on Saturday. And we're going to play a song called Who Needs Love by Razorlight. It is a cracking tune.
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There we go. One for the single Pringles out there that haven't got a Valentine. Who needs love? By Razorlight. Right. Let's do another clue on the guess the lyric segment of the show. So your first clue was, if I go a million miles away, I'd write a letter each and every day. And your second clue is, make me weep and you can make me cry, see me coming and you can pass me by. Those are your clues 1 and 2. We will have one final clue to come after this next song, and then I will give you the answer and I will play the song. But if you think that you know those lyrics, if you know what song those lyrics belong to, then get in touch. 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Okay, you know what? I'll give you them clues again. Just one more time. So clue number one was, if I go a million miles away, I'd write a letter each and every day. Clue number two is, make me weep and you can make me cry, see me coming and you can pass me by. Now, I did give you a little bit of a clue earlier on to say that this is a classic sort of love song. I'll give you a little bit more to that, is that it's very soulful. Okay, so you've got the lyrics, you've got those two little hints as well. Let me know what you think it is. You can email studio@leakradio.co.uk, or you can text 07394 165 844, or just message me on Instagram at KaimanRuff. But before we have our final clue, I will play this next song. It is by The Amazons and it is called Black Magic.

Black Magic by the Amazons. Big tune, classic indie tune there. Right, we are going to do the final clue of the Guess the Lyric segment. So I'll take you through the previous clues. What we've had so far is, if I go a million miles away, I'd write a letter each and every day. Clue number two is, make me weep and you can make me cry. See me coming and you can pass me by. And clue number three, your third and final clue, is, if you wanted to leave me and roam, when you got back, I'd just say welcome home. Those are your three clues. That is all you're going to get. You are allowed one more song, the length of the next song, to get your messages in and tell me what you think that song is. You are to send me the artist and the song title if you can. If you can't, then hey, no worries. Better luck next time. But if you can, then once again, you will win an enormous amount of pride. So, the way that you can get in touch is you can text on 07394 165 844, or you can email studio@leakradio.co.uk, or if you're on Instagram, you can message me directly at kindmanralph. I'll give you the clues one more time. Clue number one. If I go a million miles away, I'd write a letter each and every day. Clue number two. Make me weep and you can make me cry. See me coming and you can pass me by. And clue number three. If you wanted to leave me and roam, when you got back, I'd just say welcome home. Now, I will give you a few extra hints. Hint number one, it's Valentine's Day on Saturday. So it is a little bit of a love song, a little bit of a soulful love song. That's all I'm going to say. I'm going to say it's a soulful love song from a little while ago. We're looking maybe 60 years ago, somewhere around then. So get your answers in. You've got 3 minutes and 2 seconds, which is the exact length of the song Matilda by Little Comets.

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5: Right, I have had one successful answer to the Guess the Lyric segment. I'll quickly run through those clues one more time. So if I go a million miles away, I'd write a letter each and every day. Make me weep and you can make me cry. See me coming and you can pass me by. If you wanted to leave me and roam, when you got back, I'd just say welcome home. Now those are the starting lyrics of three separate verses in the song Nothing Can Change This Love by Sam Cooke. That's not it. That is not it. That's the Beatles. That's coming up later. This is Sam Cooke.

See, now that is a classic romantic hit, isn't it, that? I'm a big fan of Sam Cooke. I think he's done some beautiful songs, and that is certainly included in that list of beautiful songs by Sam Cooke. Right, it is nearly the end of the show. We have got maybe just enough time to squeeze in three more tunes. So we're going to go with the one that I accidentally teased you with before, and it's the Beatles, and it's a song called In My Life.

The Beatles in my life. See, that one was a bit more lovey-dovey than I remembered it being. It really has been a very romantic evening. I hope that you have enjoyed it thus far. We are very near to the end. We've only got two songs left to play, which is, you know, sad, isn't it? But, hey, all good things must come to an end. So, we will play, of the last two songs, I've got Wonder Horse and I've got the Black Keys. Now, I think I want to play the Black Keys first. So I'm going to do that. And this song is one called Tighten Up. And it was on the album Brothers, which I have had playing in my car on CD for the last few weeks. It's a cracking album. And this is a cracking song from said album. So here it is, the Black Keys, Tighten Up.

There it is. We are down to our final song of the evening. Thank you to all of those who have tuned in. I hope you're feeling suitably romanticized. Yeah, it's been a pleasure. Until next week, I will see you again. Or maybe not see you, because, you know, radio. But yeah, you'll hear me again next week. I'll leave you with Wonderhorse and a song called Girl Behind the Glass.

0: A murder investigation has been launched after the death of a man who was bitten by a dog in Wakefield. It happened yesterday during an altercation on a footpath off Blacker Lane. Detectives have appealed for witnesses to come forward. More than £40,000 has been raised for the family of former Cambridge professor Jason Arday. Matthew Dudley reports.
1: Windrush campaigner Sir Patrick Vernon launched the GoFundMe appeal following Professor Arday's death in South London on Friday. It's now raised more than £40,000 and is still rising. Arday resigned as Professor of Sociology of Education last week following plagiarism allegations. A vigil is also due to be held at the National Gallery in London this evening.
0: Actress Amanda Abington has reached a five-figure settlement with the BBC. It's over bullying allegations she made about her time on Strictly Come Dancing. And UK groundwater levels are in remarkable health. That's according to researchers who say aquifers are at normal levels despite widespread drought. From Radio News Hub, I'm Grace McIntosh.
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0: cloudy with further outbreaks of rain across northern areas, but mostly a dry evening elsewhere. Lows of 15 degrees Celsius in the south and 12 in the north.
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Good evening. Have we cooled down any yet? Cheers to Tansy for the last couple of hours. Tune in at the same time tomorrow for another edition of the Rebellious Jukebox. Last time I checked, my name is Will Madden and this is A Journey Into Sound on Leak Radio. With you until 10 p.m. tonight. And that was a surf rock beach double to start the Ventures, first off with Black Sand Beach from their Pops in Japan LP released in 1967 on Liberty. Then followed by the Superstocks and Newport Beach from around the same time. Hope you're all well. Plenty to come tonight, including new ones from Dat Bluggy, Kunkusk and Squirrel Flower, and slightly older ones from Jeffrey Lewis, The Stooges and Bobby Gentry, but only and only if I don't run out of time. And before all that nonsense, though, is this. Railcard have a new LP due out next month on Skepwax. It's called Two Steps at a Time. And they have some shows to come as well. So on August the 9th at the Betsy Trotwood in London. August 50th, they've already gone. Why am I reading them out? September the 12th, the Oast in Raynham. September the 13th, Brighton Railway Club. The Queen Charlotte in Ramsgate on September the 19th. The 20th, the Lexington in London. Bristol, the Croft on the 25th. Coventry, dropped in on the 26th. Then on to the 10th of October into Sheffield. I haven't got a venue for that one yet, but I will find out for the next time. And November the 7th, finishing off at Klondike Bowls Club in Manchester. So this is the latest single, Unstable Neighbour.

0: the unmistakable sounds of Shane McGowan and the Nips and Private Eye. Before that, Rail Card and their new one, Unstable Neighbour. We have got the usual features coming up tonight as well. So at the end of the first hour, the track The Beatles Could Have Been, or Beatles Cover. And at the end of the second hour, the new and old and feature. And this week is a belter for that. If you want to get in touch with anything to do with the show tonight, you can do. I'm going to look at the piece of paper again because I've forgotten to remember it. 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

really, really like that. It's British Birds, and they've announced their third album. It's coming via the ever-reliable Skepwax Records in October, and it's called Murmurate Oscillate. From that was Lie Down With Dogs, Stand Up With Fleas. They'll be celebrating the release of the new record with two shows in October, an acoustic one at Rough Trade West in London, and a full band gig at Bootleg Social in Blackpool. Uni Harble has some forthcoming shows in support of her Evergreen In Your Mind record that came out earlier on in the year. And they are on the 27th of September at the Cumberland Arms in Newcastle, the 29th, the Voodoo Rooms in Edinburgh, and the 30th, the Abbey in Manchester. Then on to the 1st of October, where else? In Margate, the 2nd, Round Chapel in London, the 3rd, Bristol Beacon Western Stage, and on the 4th, in the Library in Shrewsbury. That's pretty close to us. And this is I Lay My Trust.

truly something very, very special. That was The Fixer from Eleanor Moss's debut album, The Knife, The Needle, which is on Merge Records, and it's out in just over a week's time, and I cannot wait. She's touring throughout October, starting at the Poetry Club in Glasgow on the 1st, then onto the 2nd, Leeds The Attic, Manchester Low 4 Studio on the 3rd, the Prince Albert in Stroud on the 4th, on the 6th, Birmingham Hare and Hounds, then onto the 7th, The Jam Jar in Bristol, the 8th, Cardiff Chapter Arts, Common Ground in Oxford on the 9th, the 10th, Ashburton Field System, and on the 11th, the Folklore Rooms in Brighton. Geoffrey Lewis now, once I get the button right, here we go, Geoffrey Lewis, pretend that didn't happen, pretend I've literally just finished the dates for Eleanor Moss, okay, Geoffrey Lewis now.

was Jeffrey Lewis and My Girlfriend Doesn't Worry from his Bad Wiring record of 2019. He's got a few shows soon, the closest ones to here being Worcester on the 6th of September, Blackpool on the 7th and Huddersfield on the 12th, so not that close, but close enough. Aaron Sood and Angeline Morrison released their new collaborative album last week. It's called Don Dub, and from it, this is Sultan Noran.

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1: That's called Henite Ivank, and it's from the posthumous Dap Lucky record that was released towards the end of last month. It was recorded just before David R. Edwards' untimely death back in 2021, and it's as weird and as wonderful as you could possibly imagine from a Dap Lucky record. Still to come is the track The Beatles Could Have Been. That's happening in around 15 minutes or so. But Foglights, their debut EP is called New Dirt, and it's out in a couple of weeks. I've played this a fair bit already, but it's called The Rain Felt Kind.

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I play that for Damien and Imogen, who dragged me along to an ABBA tribute band at the cricket club last weekend. A good night. That sounds like a really Partridge anecdote, by the way. Can you tell I've been watching Mid Morning Matters on BBC iPlayer for the last 3 weeks? A good night was had by most, to be fair, but there was still no chance of playing any actual ABBA on this show. So instead, that was the Paragons and their track of the same name. Bitchin' Baja's Isle Peaks EP came out a couple of weeks ago via Drag City. They've got some tour dates as well, which I'll get onto after this.

to those Bitchin' Bar Hard dates for you. Now starting off on the 18th of October at the Golden Lion in Todmorden, then on the 19th, Brunel Social Club in Leeds. Casimir Stockroom, I think that's how you pronounce it, Casimir, in Liverpool on the 20th, Cumberland Arms in Newcastle on the 21st, on the 22nd, Cafe Otto in London, the 24th, Strange Brew in Bristol, and then a couple of dates around Europe in general. Brackets. Now it's time for this week's The Track The Beatles Could Have Been. If you want to get in touch with anything to do with tonight's show, whether it's one of the features or otherwise, you can do. You can email studio@leakradio.co.uk or text or email, text or WhatsApp, sorry, on the same number, that number being 07394165844. So this is where I play a Beatles cover that may not be better or as good as the original, but there's just so many Beatles covers out there, and it's only right to showcase some of the more interesting ones, shall we say. This week's is a live version from New Jersey R&B group The Escorts. This is their version of You're Gonna Lose That Girl. You're gonna-

0: A man has died after being bitten by a dog during an altercation on a footpath in Wakefield. It happened yesterday off Blacker Lane in the Calder Grove area of the city. West Yorkshire police say a 55-year-old man has been arrested on suspicion of murder and one other offence. A fundraising campaign for the family of former Cambridge professor Jason Ardaghan has raised more than £40,000. Matthew Dudley reports.
1: The appeal was launched by the Windrush campaigner Sir Patrick Vernon after Professor Ardy died in Battersea on Friday. He's now raised more than £40,000, a figure which is rising. Professor Ardy had resigned from his post as the Professor of Sociology of Education last week after allegations of plagiarism were made against him. A vigil in his memory is planned at Trafalgar Square later today.
0: And Hearts storm into the last eight of the Premier Sports Cup after a 6-2 win over Inverness. The Jambos survived a second-half wobble before scoring four late goals. From Radio News Hub, I'm Grace McIntosh.
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0: cloudy with further outbreaks of rain across northern areas, but mostly a dry evening elsewhere. Lows of 15 degrees Celsius in the south and 12 in the north.
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Oh, yes. Welcome back. This is a journey into sound on Leak Radio with myself, Will Madden. I'm still here. Tribulations double to kick off the second hour of tonight's programme. First off, Yabby U and King Tubby with Tribulation dub from the Walls of Jerusalem record, a Yabby U meets King Tubby collaboration. And after that, the unmistakable sounds of James Murphy from his self-titled debut LCD sound system, Effort. Sometimes you've just got to play some LCD sound system, especially when the sun's out. Although the planet's burning, let's be real, guys. Still plenty more to come, including the Stooges, Squirrel Flower and A Savage, hopefully all within the next hour or so. Before that though, Kunkusk have released another new track. This comes after a collaboration with Hloiku Non on a track that I played for you last week. That may get another run out on the show soon, but first, this is their new effort, Mobius.

0: The Stooges and Not Right. We've been quite punk heavy tonight. Before that, it was Kunkusk and their new one, Mobius. Coming up at the end of this hour is the new and olden feature. I've already said once tonight, but it is an absolute belter. So do stick around for that.
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shamefully only heard that for the first time this week. It's Trevor Dandy and Have You Ever Wondered from his Don't Cry Little Tree album, a 1970 release on Zaza Sound Production in Canada only, making it a very rare and expensive find on vinyl if you're into that sort of thing. But what a beautiful record that is. Anyway, Ed Askew's latest record, The Final Painting, came out via Drag City on the 31st of July. From it, this is Bacon and Eggs, forming part of a Breakfast Foods double.

talks at the diner. Emma's 49er. There's a rendezvous of strangers around a coffee urn at night. All the gypsy hacks and the insomniacs. Now the papers

0: Tom Waits. That's from his brilliant Night Hawks at the Diner live album from 1975, which was given an all-singing, all-dancing yellow vinyl remaster late last year. If I've said it once, I've said it a thousand times. It's just one of the greatest live albums ever recorded. Another artist with an album out next week is Squirrel Flower. This is called Say a Prayer to the Gods of Getting Going, a record all about procrastination, I presume. Anyway, this is Not Me.
1: One, two.
0: I mean, it is me. That's the name of the song.

That was squirrel flour and not me. There's a lot of squirrel flour toad eggs for the US at the moment, but nothing for this side of the pond as yet. I will update you if that changes, though. There are four new releases coming soon from krautrock giants Faust. They've been put together by each of the members of the band separately and will be released separately as well. The names of those albums are Ungebunden, created by Hans-Joachim Ermler, Fliegen Lernen, created by Gunter Wusthof, Gougarous, created by Zappi W. Diermeier, and Moi, created by Jean-Hervé Peyron. From that last one is this, Diabolus, I'm struggling tonight, Diabolus in Musica.

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Courts' very own A Savage and Le Grand Balloon from his Several Songs About Fire solo record that came out almost 3 years ago now. Unbelievable, really. If you want to get in touch with anything to do with tonight's show, then you can do. 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His latest offering is called Philadelphia's Been Good to Me, and it was released back in May of this year. And from that, you will hear the first single release and a real album highlight, in my opinion, Chance to Bleed. After that, it will be from his seminal 2011 record, Smoke Ring for My Halo, Puppet to the Man. Enjoy.

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1: For over 100 years, Willescroft solicitors have supported individuals.
2: A murder investigation has been launched after the death of a man who was bitten by a dog in Wakefield. It happened yesterday during an altercation on a footpath off Blacker Lane. Detectives have appealed for witnesses to come forward. Residents evacuated from their homes after wildfires in Stourbridge are starting to return. Eight families whose homes were destroyed have been able to view their properties, while 13 households with partial damage have returned. The Edinburgh Fringe Festival is continuing to draw crowds as it enters its second week. Lizzie Fury has come from New York to be part of a live radio play.
3: Audiences have been really warm and nice. We're in a smaller space, so it fills up easily. It's been great. People have been writing really nice reviews on the Ed Fringe website.
2: And in football, Arsenal have won the Community Shield after beating Manchester City 3-0 in Cardiff. That's the latest from Radio News Hub. I'm Grace McIntosh.
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0: cloudy with further outbreaks of rain across northern areas, but mostly a dry evening elsewhere. Lows of 15 degrees Celsius in the south and 12 in the north.
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Starting off the final hour tonight with a double-double. First off was Bobby Gentry and Mississippi Delta, followed by the Banks of the Ohio by the Cosway Sisters, making it a US River double. But also, and perhaps more intriguingly, both of those artists will be appearing on a new compilation. Two Peers and Hackney-based record shop Stranger Than Paradise have teamed up to create a compilation focused on cosmic country, Americana, roots rock and psych folk. It's called Cosmic Cowgirls and Female Outlaws 1951 to 1979. Others making an appearance on it are Susan Christie, Bridget St. John, Linda Martell, Nancy Prissy, and many, many more. It's very, very exciting. This is A Journey Into Sound, and I am Will Madden with you for about 50 more minutes, and then we can forget this ever happened. Personal Trainer, they've released the fourth and final teaser from their upcoming album Human Assholes. They've got plenty of shows coming up in the UK, but I will save them for when the record is out. This is Tyres Skid.

0: 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They're playing a show at the Riff Factory in Fenton on the 30th of August in support of Mercury and alongside other local bands such as Altara, Invasion, and a debut for a new band called Nevain. And you can get tickets for that via 1782 Promotions.
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That's Teenage Fan Club, and it's the first new music from them since 2023's Nothing Lasts Forever, and the first single from a forthcoming album called Do Not Dare to Dream, arriving through Merge Records in October. And they are touring in November, so starting off on the 3rd of November at Junction in Cambridge, then on to the 4th, Bristol Trinity, Concord 2 in Brighton on the 5th, New Century Hall in Manchester on the 7th, Project House in Leeds on the 9th, on the 10th, Newcastle Boiler Shop, and then a few dates that are sold out in Scotland, so I won't tell you them, there's no point, but then on to the 20th of November, The Crossing in Birmingham, and the 21st, SWG3 Warehouse in Glasgow. Now, two songs in tribute. The first is going to be Trashcan Sinatra's And Worked a Miracle from their I've Seen Everything album of 1993. That's in tribute to their late guitarist John Douglas, who sadly passed away last week via a very short and sudden illness. It came just days after the band had released their latest record as well. So very, very tragic in that regard. So this is the Trashcan Sinatra's.

That's The Teardrop Explodes and Ha Ha, I'm Drowning in Your Love. That's in tribute to the drumming colossus and founding member of the band, Gary Dwyer, who sadly passed away a few days ago at the age of 66. Before that, Trashcan Sinatra's and Worked a Miracle in tribute to John Douglas. Lamb Chop's latest album, Punching the Clown, is just a couple of weeks away now, and the final single before its release came out a couple of weeks ago. It's called New World Wave. There are a handful of shows to come fairly soon as well, so I say fairly soon, in November, on the 24th New Century Hall in Manchester, the 25th The Octagon in Sheffield, and on the 27th and 28th an evening with Lamb Chop at Union Chapel in Islington in London.

Harry was a butcher. Loretta did the books. And Conrad was their only son. And I was born to be a clerk. I trained to be a teacher, but I couldn't find the work. I just wasn't cut out. I had some time to burn, and I must eat and must taste. The show is over. What a waste. In 1929, Harry and Loretta, a child was to be had. They called him Easy Buckets. My brother called him Dad. Not putting the hot dog in the bun for me. There's one thing's gonna slow me down. My sleeves drag through the muscle.

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Wow, it just got moody. 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They say he sold his guitar for a car. Time waited, you bring the eyes. Must have missed the bucket. Well, how's that going down tonight?

Lamb Chop and the New World Wave, that new album Punching the Clown, out very, very soon. Hollow Hand have released the latest instalment from their new record called Wish Road South. It's out next month via Loose Music, and they've got some tour dates as well. So the majority, in fact all of these, in October. The 13th, Hyde Park Book Club in Leeds. The 14th, Delicious Clam Sheffield. 15th, Yes Basement in Manchester. The 16th, Glasgow Old Hairdressers. Then on to North Shields, Three Tanners Bank on the 17th, Lexington in London on the 20th, and the Louisiana in Bristol on the 21st, Le Pub in Newport on the 22nd, then two dates on the 23rd and 24th at Boya Festival in St. David's, the 27th, Southampton Heartbreakers, Margate, where else, on the 28th, the Smokehouse in Ipswich on the 29th, and finishing off on the 30th of October at Alphabet in Brighton. This is Heavy Metal T-Shirt.

0: Radical Friendship Theory's new self-titled album came out last month via the Spin Out Nuggets label, and from that, that was Sense of Time. It sounds so much like it should be out of the 60s or something. It's very Canterbury, isn't it? They also have a show where they're going to be performing songs from that album live at the Betsy Trotwood in London, along with Helen McCookery Book as well, on Sunday the 11th of October. There are a few more shows, I'm sure, but I can't seem to find them at the minute. So I'll get them for next week when I next play a track from that album. Possibly the same one, possibly a different one. We'll see.
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2: This

New Zealand's The Bats, and straight on home from the Silverbeat record of 1993 released on Flying Nun. They've got three relatively local shows coming up in the next week, starting tomorrow at Brudenell Social Club in Leeds, Levenshulme Old Library in Manchester on the 18th, which I believe is next Tuesday. Could be wrong though, and the Hare and Hounds in Birmingham on the 19th as well. New one from KLSR and James Adrian Brown now.

That's The Particles and Apricot's Dream from the 1980s bubblegum compilation released on Chapter Music back in 2023. And that's it from me tonight. Thank you very much for joining me. If you've missed any of the show or just want to listen again, it will be repeated at 4 p.m. on Sunday. All being well, I'll be back live next Thursday at the same time in the same place. I'm going to leave you with the Matt Berry Trio and part 4 of Everything's Peachy. Ta-ra!

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2: A man has died after being bitten by a dog during an altercation on a footpath in Wakefield. Detectives say a 55-year-old man has been arrested on suspicion of murder and one other offence. He remains in custody. A fundraising campaign for the family of former Cambridge professor Jason Ardy has reached more than £40,000. Matthew Dudley can tell us more.
3: The appeal was launched by the Windrush campaigner Sir Patrick Vernon after Professor Ardy died in Battersea on Friday. He's now raised more than £40,000, a figure which is rising. Professor Ardy had resigned from his post as the Professor of Sociology of Education last week after allegations of plagiarism were made against him. A vigil in his memory is planned at Trafalgar Square later today.
2: And Sebastian Pocognoli has been confirmed as the new Scotland head coach. The former Monaco head coach has signed an initial 2-year contract to succeed Steve Clarke. That's the latest from Radio News Hub. I'm Grace McIntosh.
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0: cloudy with further outbreaks of rain across northern areas, but mostly a dry evening elsewhere. Lows of 15 degrees Celsius in the south and 12 in the north.
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3: And I'm presenting a mixed bag, something for everyone, of the music that launched the 20th century and informed the music that we have listened to over the last 100 years. Music from some of the greatest musicians ever. Be my guest for music from those decades, from someone who was there for most of them.
4: What good is melody? What good is music if it ain't possessing something sweet? Now it ain't the melody, and it ain't the music. There's something else that makes this tune complete. Yes, it don't mean a thing if it ain't got that swing.
3: At the turn of the 20th century in New Orleans, a new music was created. Jazz was born.

0: Quentley.
1: Welcome to the show. There we had Jim Hall. He gave us the title subsequently. Jim Hall, I love that name. Not one of these exotic jazz names. Jim Hall, great guitarist. It's often said he was a gentleman. Well, he kept his name. He didn't have a shorter name. Jim Hall, great guitarist. It said his best work came when he was in his 60s. That was pretty good. Mixed bag again today. I'm going to start off with Humphrey Lyttelton. If you're feeling black and blue, he'll tell you, why was I feeling so black and blue? Then I've got another chap with a great name. It's an ordinary name, Les McCann. Now, Les was superb. He's a pianist. Got into a lot of soul music, as you'll tell from the track that's coming up.

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Spring's heart is lead. 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Wish I was dead. What did I do?

There's another chap with what you might call a non-jazz name, Hubert Laws. Hubert played piccolo and flute and things of that nature. He's a superb improviser, but they put him in front of a band there, and it must have been a comeback record, because it's called My Time Will Come, but it's pretty good. Another unusual track, and then we're going to change the mood. A little bit more Latin coming up. I've been requested to, and asked to play one we played just recently, Take Five by Quincy Jones, but it's going to be a mixed bag. Another nice name here, Vince Herring, and I'm not making this up. He was a hard bop man, but he was playing a ballad, and it is very, very sweet.

Well, we've really got a change of mood now. The man they called the Boss, Frank Sinatra, way back in when it would be the 60s, 50s when he made that record. And then, of course, a recent one by our lad, good old Robbie Williams, who did that track. It was just as good as anything Frank Sinatra's done, in my opinion. So how about a couple of ladies from over the years? First of all, Nora Jones, come away with me. Nora could do anything. So she should. She was the daughter of Ravi Shankar, who was a bit of a genius. And then again, our lass, Amy Winehouse. You know I'm no good. I'm sure she enjoyed singing that.

Back to the lads, then. A bit of mainstream again. Michael Bublé. Haven't met you yet. We've met him many times. He is a superb singer, bearing in mind that crooning's gone, but he's still doing it and doing a brilliant job. And then Gregory Porter, who's far more modern with Liquid Spirit. But coming after it, there's something you might think, well, what's this doing on the show? But I think you'll enjoy it.

Yes, George Michael, no longer with us, but that was a superb jazz piece. Brother, Can You Spare a Dime? It was a massive hit for a lady called Ruth Etting, who most people in Britain have never heard of, but there was a biopic of her in America because she was massive in the 30s and 40s and probably into the 50s. Ruth Etting, it starred Doris Day, gave her a real piece that she'd get her teeth into. Doris didn't like the rom-com she was doing, and she really got her teeth into that. I think the big hit they had was Love Me or Leave Me, that's right, because her manager, Lover, was played by James Cagney, playing James Cagney as he always did. It's a very good picture, actually. But George Michael did a super job there, and can you remember him when he was with Aretha Franklin doing that gospel number? I'm going to try and dig that out before the end, because that's a super track as well. We're coming up to the hour of our Leek Radio Jazz Big Band and Swing Show with some blues. And after the hour, I am going to be playing just a few more Latin American, and then a more of the mixed bag. But just now, let's have just one or two more mainstream tracks that I'm sure we all enjoy. Start off with Van Morrison. Can't go wrong with Van.

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1: And the difference

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What a difference a day made. And he is the lad that showed them all how to do it many, many years ago. Nat King Cole, Let There Be Love. This was recorded probably 50 years before either of those tracks. It's still absolutely wonderful. Just a matter of interest, the title of the Van Morrison one is Moon Dance, and there's a famous rock climb in North Wales waiting for a second ascent called Moon Dance, which yours truly was the author.

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Mm-hmm.

Just before we go on to something slightly more recent, I'm just going to throw these two sax pieces in. Great sax players are some of my favourites, as I'm sure you're aware.

Dexter Gordon and Lullaby of Birdland. But as I check my timing, I'm not going to be able to put another piece in. So we'll now continue with some more recent pieces. But there was Dexter on tenor saxophone, star of film, stage, screen, as it were. Very modern jazz player, but he could play swing music as well. And Lullaby of Birdland is the great George Shearing piece. But on with the show.

like father, like daughter. We had Nat King Cole, and there was Natalie Cole, Nat's daughter. There will be an everlasting love. She was influenced by people who used to call at her house. People like Louis Armstrong, Duke Ellington, Count Basie, Ella Fitzgerald. Yes, quite a backing there, I suppose. But here's Sting with a massive orchestra, the Royal Philharmonic Concert Orchestra, and then just a little bit more Latin.

What I was requested there was Take Five, again by Quincy Jones. As I mentioned before, Quincy Jones, amazing arranger. He did a lot of things for Ray Charles when Ray Charles was young, helped him when he met him in Seattle, and then arranged for Duke Ellington. And of course, he was the man behind, or the arranging for people like Michael Jackson and some of the poppy hits and the Motown hits that were really just big band pieces. And then Sundown Park doing Watermelon Man. It's been done by many people. Mungo Santa Maria had a big hit. I am told by Roscoe it should be What a Mellow Man, not a Watermelon Man. Another piece, Garden Party, Do It Again. Well, that's been a big hit. That's coming up. And then we'll have some more mainstream and a bit of trad before we go out.

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1: Sade, a track called Side by Side. People thought of her as a one-hit wonder. She wasn't. She went on a world tour. She signed a contract straight after that first track she made. But she's been recording ever since, and she's absolutely superb. Sade, that's Side by Side. And here's Laura Mavula with Green Garden, said to be the voice of the future. Yeah, she's very, very good.

We're nearing the end of our two-hour Leek Radio jazz big band and string show with some blues. We started one of our earlier shows with Maple Leaf Rag, as played by, theoretically, Scott Joplin. It wasn't Scott Joplin, but here I'm going to finish off the very last track. It's going to be by Alex Welsh, then, doing Maple Leaf Rag. But beforehand, some standards from the British Traddlers and some from Louis Armstrong thrown in between.

sunny winter that's gray and old. Less is magic, and we'll be tragic, and echo the tale that's been told so often.

Well, quite a mix there. We've had Chris Barber, All of Me, Dutch Swing College Band there, Made Me Love You, the man himself, Louis Armstrong. Hope you enjoyed the show. Speak to you all next time with another mixed bag. And here's Maple Leaf Rag then, with Alex Welsh.

0: A murder investigation has been launched after the death of a man who was bitten by a dog in Wakefield. It happened yesterday in the Calder Grove area of the city. Detectives have appealed for witnesses to come forward. Residents evacuated from their homes after wildfires in Stourbridge are starting to return. Eight families whose homes were destroyed have been able to view their properties, while 13 households with partial damage have returned. Despite the recent heat waves, a new survey shows 6 in 10 adults say they haven't bought sun cream this year. Margot Grant-Witz is a skincare expert.
1: It's almost like summer comes and our inhibitions go out. And it happens, and we feel free. And in that freedom, you feel invincible. But melanoma is like a really silent killer, and it's so easily avoidable.
0: And in football, Arsenal have won the Community Shield after beating Manchester City 3-0 in Cardiff. From Radio News Hub, I'm Grace McIntosh.
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0: cloudy with further outbreaks of rain across northern areas, but mostly a dry evening elsewhere. Lows of 15 degrees Celsius in the south and 12 in the north.
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1: 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What a tune to start this month's show. That was Catastrophe by Liverpool's Rivia, described by John Kennedy from Radio X as Liverpool's answer to the Foo Fighters. We would certainly agree. Coming up, we have music from Bank Holiday, Tuesday Night Whites, The Deep Hour, Flair and loads more. 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
4: How would you describe our sound and our band to somebody who has just discovered us? I'd say that we are quite a heavy group, indie/rock, but our newest song that is just about to come out is reaching more rock, I'd say, than indie. We're very riff driven, which also means we got to have a really strong rhythm section. So the drums are quite prominent in all of the songs, but the same goes for the vocals, the guitar solos and the bass. So overall, quite a loud sound, very energetic and fun to listen to.
3: What's the funniest or weirdest thing that's happened at a gig or in the studio?
5: One of the funniest and weirdest things that's happened on stage is probably when Maya's bass strap fell off right before her bass solo, and I had to jump across the stage and help her and hold it up for her while she was doing her solo, and she absolutely smashed it.
3: What can fans expect from you over the next 12 months?
5: Hello, what can we expect over the next 12 months? Well, we're going to have more gigs, you know, hopefully spread ourselves across out the UK, you know, get our name out there, grow as a band, continue posting on social media, you know, building up that presence, and most importantly, we'll be releasing more songs, more music, as the ideas are just coming in all the time. It's going to be such an exciting year for Idle Hive.
6: Over the next 12 months, people can expect a lot more gigs, hopefully spread ourselves out across the UK a lot more, and then a lot more music as well. You know, we're all getting to grips with Logic Pro at the minute because, you know, we're all getting ideas individually, you know, so we're all trying to put them in, send them over, get loads of songs ready. And obviously, songs will be released. 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
6: What inspires my songwriting musically is, you know, from music I like, from the bands I like, such as Queens of Stone Age, Muse, Arctic Monkeys, Oasis, you know, etc. And when it comes to lyrics themselves, I try and keep as close as I can to writing about experiences that I've had and things that go on in my life, because I feel like it adds a bit of relatability to the lyrics. You know, sometimes they get a bit nonsensical, and, you know, I just write about other things that fit with the song, but I try and, in general, I try and get them to keep as close to things that have happened in my life.
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6: On my playlist, I've got loads of bands, like especially like the genre of rock. You've got Queens of Stone Age, Muse, Arctic Monkeys, Oasis. If you're going into the more metal side of things, you've got Metallica, and then you've got new metal stuff like Limp Bizkit, you've got Deftones. But at the minute, I'm really, like, I'm sort of drifting away from it a little bit. I'm really into my dance stuff at the minute, and I'm all over the Prodigy right now.
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0: Fire crews from across the UK, including London and Cumbria, have been drafted in to tackle major wildfires across South Wales. The South Wales Fire and Rescue Service is currently responding to 14 incidents, with the military also providing support. A fundraiser for Professor Jason Arday's family, set up by Windrush campaigner Sir Patrick Fernan, has raised more than £100,000. Professor Arday was found dead in South London on Friday. Arsenal have won the Community Shield after beating Manchester City 3-0 in Cardiff. Gunners boss Mikel Arteta says he was impressed by his side's performance.
1: I certainly saw a lot of positive things there against a top opponent.
0: And Amy Hunt has become the first athlete to win 4 gold medals at a single European Championships. It's after Great Britain triumphed in the mixed 4x100m relay in Birmingham. They crossed the line in a record 39.97 seconds. 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

0: cloudy start to Monday in the north with outbreaks of rain. In the south, some sunshine will develop, making it very humid. Highs of 26 degrees Celsius.
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0: Residents evacuated from their homes after wildfires in Stourbridge are starting to return. 13 households with partial damage have returned, while 8 families whose homes were destroyed have been able to view their properties. A 55-year-old man has died after being bitten by a dog during an altercation in Wakefield. Detectives say a man of the same age has been arrested on suspicion of murder. It was a winning start to the season for Arsenal after beating Manchester City 3-0 to lift the Community Shield in Cardiff. But it was a disappointing result for new boss Enzo Maresca. He says his players' physical condition may have contributed to the defeat.
1: I don't know if it's for physical condition. We had many players, probably the club with more players in the World Cup. I don't know the reason why, but for sure the first 2 goals that we conceded, I don't like.
0: And Sebastian Pocognole has been confirmed as the new Scotland head coach. The former Monaco head coach has signed an initial 2-year contract to succeed Steve Clark. From Radio News Hub, I'm Grace McIntosh.
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0: A cloudy start to Monday in the north with outbreaks of rain. In the south, some sunshine will develop, making it very humid. Highs of 26 degrees Celsius.
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0: fire crews from across the UK, including London and Cumbria, have been drafted in to tackle major wildfires across South Wales. The South Wales Fire and Rescue Service is currently responding to 14 incidents, with the military also providing support. A fundraiser for Professor Jason Arday's family, set up by Windrush campaigner Sir Patrick Fernan, has raised more than £100,000. Professor Arday was found dead in South London on Friday. Arsenal have won the Community Shield after beating Manchester City 3-0 in Cardiff. Gunners boss Mikel Arteta says he was impressed by his side's performance.
1: I certainly saw a lot of positive things there against a top opponent.
0: And Amy Hunt has become the first athlete to win 4 gold medals at a single European Championships. It's after Great Britain triumphed in the mixed 4x100m relay in Birmingham. They crossed the line in a record 39.97 seconds. 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

0: cloudy start to Monday in the north with outbreaks of rain. In the south, some sunshine will develop, making it very humid. Highs of 26 degrees Celsius.
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When I walk on by, girls be looking like damn, be fly. I pimp to the beat, walking down the street in my new the freak, yeah. This is how I roll, animal print pants out control. It's Red Food with the big ass.

0: 5 teenagers have died and 4 others are seriously injured after a car crash in Northern Ireland. Police say it involved a car driving in the wrong direction on a motorway in County Kildare. It happened at around 3 a.m. on Sunday. Fresher conditions are expected this week after a fifth heatwave in the UK caused more wildfires. Grace McIntosh reports.
1: Residents evacuated from their homes after wildfires in Stourbridge are starting to return. 13 households with partial damage have now returned, while 8 families whose homes were completely destroyed have been able to go back and see what's left of their properties. A further 85 evacuated households whose homes were unaffected, they've also now gone back as fire crews lift cordons in the area.
0: And Great Britain have won 6 medals on the final day of the European Athletics Championships in Birmingham. Amy Hunt has become the first athlete to win 4 gold medals at a single European Championships. That's the latest from Radio News Hub. I'm Lucy Gorman-Lee.
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0: cloudy in the north with outbreaks of rain turning heavier. Further south, sunshine will develop, making it feel very warm with a high of 26 degrees Celsius.
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